0: Omaha's number one for country.
1: They got the new stuff.
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1: Riley Green.
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0: we're talking about scammers on the show today and how we deal with them when they try to trick us. What do you do when you get that phone call?
1: If it's me, I just ignore it. But when my son's in the car, he likes to answer the phone and just say, hello, hello, hello. And we count how many times we can get a hello out of the scammer and just hang up.
0: That could honestly become a drinking game, Christina.
1: It totally could.
0: Not with your son, but yeah. Text me at 269-269. How do you deal with scammers? This is Tucker Wetmore, Brunette Now on Country Nights.

0: mature thing to do when a scammer calls you is hang up and block them, but that's no fun.
1: What did you say?
2: What did you say?
3: You said what?
4: I didn't say it.
0: I've got Jasmine on the line. Jasmine, what's your go-to move? Because I was just venting today. I was like, oh, I got this to do with that. You didn't like that.
5: Honestly, they really annoy me, so I answer Toronto Police.
0: Okay, but you do it in like a confident voice. You have to,
5: of
0: right?
5: Course.
0: You can't just be like, hey girl, no. Toronto Police.
5: No. You literally answer,
0: yeah.
5: Wait, and 50% of the time, they'll hang up.
0: Can I hear your Toronto Police?
5: I don't know if I should do it.
0: I'll do it. It's like
5: you do it, and I'll see if it sounds right.
0: Okay.
5: Does it convince me?
0: Well, now I'm nervous because what if the Toronto Police are listening? Is this an offense? Am I going to go to jail?
5: To be honest, it's volunteering. We're helping them.
0: We are. It's a public service act. You know what? I'm with you. Okay.
5: Answer. Go. Ready. Go. Hello.
0: Toronto Police.
5: It's not easy, I get it.

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1: Hey, this is Owen Riglin. I think right now we should put on my new single, Love, Hate, Love.
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1: Coming up in about 5 minutes, we're getting to our top five and nine, the most trending, talked about songs in country music. But first, something about Trump. 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
3: And number 5 leading us off is Ella Langley. She is the first ever female country artist to hold the top 2 spots in the Billboard Hot 100 with Choosin' Texas and Be Her. It's kind of hard to imagine that, too, in a world with Shania Twain. That just shows how much influence she has on the industry right now. Here she is with that first hit, Choosin' Texas.
1: Number 5.

0: Allie Green, Change My Mind at number 4 on tonight's Top 5 at 9. At number 3, we got a real treat. Just dropped today. And I begged my boss. I'm like, please let me play it. He's like, of course, duh, it's Country Nights. The song we are playing for you that I'm calling a treat is Shania Twain's new hit out today called Dirty Rosie.
1: Number 3.

0: Shania Twain, Dirty Rosie. That's her debut song off of her new album. It's the lead single, I should say, not the debut. But it's off her new album that's coming out soon. Little Miss Twain. You can text me at 269-269. Let me know what you think about that. Speaking of new albums, Kacey Musgraves dropped one not too long ago, and this is the first single we got off it called Dry Spell.
1: Number

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3: At number 1, and this was number 1 the other night too, and I said something so silly, but this song has broken some records, seriously. The last song in country music to debut in the top 10 of the Billboard Hot 100 as a true duet. Okay, I'm talking two lead vocalists, not a person and a feature artist. The last person to do that was 40 years ago with Kenny Rogers. I said Chesney, silly me. I meant to say Rogers. My brain wasn't working quite right. But thank you to anybody who texted in on that. Kenny Rogers and Dolly Parton's Islands in the Stream. That was the, of course, song to do that last. The song to do it in 2026 is this one I have at number one for you, debuting just a few weeks ago in the top 10. That's Ella and Morgan with I Can't Love You Anymore.
1: No.

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1: 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It's Bailey Zimmerman. Here's my song, Chevy Silverado. 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

0: 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And this weekend, it's all about the ACM Awards and the nominees for Entertainer of the Year. 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
0: Looking to regain the lead in Game 5. 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
1: Well, good morning. Here's your traffic update for Ottawa and the Valley. There's overnight work on the 174 westbound near Blair. The left lane is closed. It should be wrapping up shortly. There's work today on the Queensway westbound between Woodruff and Pinecrest. The left lane is closed. Also, major construction at the intersection of Baseline and Greenbank. Also, on Riverside eastbound heading to Bank, it's down to one lane. Traffic light on the highways to get things rolling this morning. 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It's a match made at the pump. I'm Gord Taylor with Country 101 Traffic.
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1: Okay, Allie, you and your husband have a prenup. Talk to us a little bit about the process of that. Was it difficult? Was it easy? Did you bring it up on the third date? We got to know.
2: No, we had talked about it kind of early on, we both were on page for it. But then in my husband's fashion, didn't bring it up again until the last second, which was fine. I mean, I was on board anyways for it, but we were engaged. And then it was about 7 months before our wedding where it was okay, we should probably do this. So our happy, pre-wedding phase was dampened a bit by planning for our marriage to dissolve.
3: To flame out.
2: Yeah. But, that really says a lot kind of about our relationship, though, that we could go through that. And we're still married. We've been married for 4.5 years now. There is some faith that he would be putting our kids first. I mean, there's a lot of trust there. And
1: hang on. Have you checked to see if he has any offshore accounts?
2: No. And we share everything now. We have pretty much have everything split and shared. So
1: joint bank account here in Canada, personal bank account and offshore accounts.
3: Right, the offshore account is personal.
2: Yeah, definitely. Somewhere that's not traceable to.
4: 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Ottawa's number one for country.

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1: Well, good morning. Here's your traffic update for Ottawa and the Valley. Traffic moving well on the major highways. There's a slight delay in the 174 westbound near Blair, where the right lane is closed for overnight construction and should be wrapping up shortly. We're clean on the bridges coming in from Gatineau. Queensway westbound between Woodard from Pinecrest, the left lane is closed for construction. And the eastbound Pinecrest on-ramp from Pinecrest southbound is currently closed for work. Get 20 or 30,000 points. 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Traffic.
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0: and obvious.
1: I'm dying right now. Connor, is this for real?
2: It is, yeah.
1: Okay, tell us what your toddler knows.
2: The Wiggles sing an entire song replacing the vowels in bananas with different vowels.
3: Oh, no.
1: There's an actual song. So we can, what I'm hearing is we can get the audio of this song by the Wiggles and it will actually make PJ laugh out loud. Is that what I'm hearing?
2: I don't know if it'll make PJ laugh, but it'll probably make you laugh.
3: just thinking of the concept has made Robin laugh out loud already.
1: Does it make you laugh, Connor? Like when you see it, are you like, does it make you laugh or no?
2: The first time, not the 100th time.
3: Yeah,
1: says every parent in the world. Okay, no, I gotta find it now because I think I'll find it funny. I like-

0: Panini.
1: What about
2: yeah,
1: the eyes?
2: That one.
3: I like to eat. Eat. Apples and banana eyes.
1: Oh, my gosh.
3: I like to eat.
1: Like, you just...
3: Apples and banana eyes.
1: It's as bad or worse than Baby Shark.
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2: Good morning. I'm Eva Fragiscados. U.S. President Donald Trump is in Beijing and has met with Chinese leader Xi Jinping. Chinese state media says the war, trade, and Washington's relations with Taiwan was discussed. Trump praised the Chinese leader and said that the U.S. and China should be partners rather than rivals. The two will take part in a state banquet later today. Trump is expected to leave later tomorrow. Premier Ford's purchase and sale of a private jet still costs taxpayers money. Receipts and documents released by the province yesterday show fees, maintenance, storage, and legal services added up to nearly $200,000. Ford initially defended the purchase of the plane before reversing course and agreeing to sell it. A new online poll suggests one in four Canadians have declined a vaccine recommended by their doctor. The Proof Strategies poll found respondents who reported saying no to a vaccine said it was because they were worried about negative side effects. The agency says it's important for public health officials to learn the reasons people are vaccine hesitant and tailor education to them. In sports, Canada's first WNBA team, the Toronto Tempo, have nabbed their first win, beating Seattle 86-73. In Ottawa today, cloudy, chance of showers and a high of 14. Tonight, cloudy, showers and a low of 8. On Friday, mainly cloudy with a high of 20.
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1: It's oodles of goodness.
2: Yeah!
3: 609, qualify for that Boots and Hearts package with passes, camping, and parking for the weekend. Your next shot is after 7 o'clock this morning. I saw this yesterday. What's on your reverse bucket list? So people have bucket lists of things that they want to do, you know, in their lifetime.
4: They always wanted to do.
3: Right? Ah, gotta do this.
4: Then they do it.
3: Yep. But what is something that you tried once and will never do it again? 269, 269. Because you were like, this is so awesome. It's on my bucket list. And then you were like, oh, no.
4: Oh, I got an easy answer for that.
3: Oh, okay. Go.
4: Owning a boat. It was a mission for me.
3: It was the best of times and the worst of times.
4: It was a mission for me to get a boat. Like, my dad had a boat, and we used to get out on the water. We would water ski, my brother and I, and we'd fish, and it was amazing. And when I was getting close, I had a lot of people that said, it's a real money drain. Like, it really sucks your... Like, it's great when you're in the moment, but everything else around it... can be a real drain. I was like, come on, it's a boat.
3: It's a boat, it's going to be so fun.
4: On a boat, it's going to be amazing.
3: I'm on a boat.
4: And it was the exact way that people told me. And these were other boat owners that told me this.
3: So what kinds of things drain the money? It's the upkeep of the boat.
4: It's maintenance. It's
3: scraping barnacles.
4: Gas,
3: is it like being a pirate?
4: No,
3: scraping barnacles.
4: I'm not
3: off
4: a pirate. I didn't own a pirate ship.
3: I don't know.
4: Ship.
3: I'm just throwing it out. It would be cool.
4: I didn't own anything with barnacles on it.
3: It's too bad. That's a missed opportunity if you're getting...
4: why would you want barnacles?
3: You're out there on your paddle float trying to scrape them off.
4: Imagine that conversation at Thanksgiving. Yeah, I had to scrape the barnacles off last
3: weekend.
4: Okay,
3: well, don't say no right away.
4: So, no, the great thing about it is those moments when you're using it, awesome, right? You know, you're out with your family, you're out with your kids,
3: sure.
4: you're out on the water, you're fishing, all those things. It was amazing.
3: The minute you're off the water with the boat, it's a problem.
4: Well, not only
3: right?
4: that, getting it off the water, right? You got to put it on the trailer.
3: That.
4: You got to make sure that it's on
3: that.
4: There properly. And oftentimes I was doing it with myself or with the help of, you know, useless children.
3: Mm-hmm.
4: So
3: backing that thing down the boat launch ramp, forget it.
4: And
3: right?
4: honestly, even though my Vanessa was built for the ability to tow it, I didn't have the towing package on the van, so it was a bit of a strain on the vehicle. So, but I had to. That was another cost. I had to actually get the contraption on the back in order to pull it.
3: Pulls the boat.
4: So
3: yeah. Okay, well.
4: Yeah, so I will not do that again. It was a bucket list item that I was able to do.
3: Yeah.
4: Thanks to my wife, who had saved some money for us to do it, and. Yeah, it's not going to happen.
3: But you had it for a number of years, and then, like, you really only offloaded it, like, within the last
4: couple
3: year.
4: Couple years ago,
3: right?
4: Yeah.
3: Okay, so, yeah, I mean, at least, like, it served a purpose for a while, but nothing depreciates like a boat.
4: Oh,
3: except
4: no.
3: a car, okay?
4: No. Yeah. Yeah, that's true.
3: What's on your reverse bucket list? 269 269 is the text line. This is something you tried once and will never do it again. Like the time I went scuba diving and almost died. That story is next if you want to stick around.
4: Lovely. Can't wait for that.
3: Yeah, it's really good.
4: Well, you didn't die because you're here.
3: Yeah, barely escaped death.
4: Were there barnacles involved?

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2: 619, what's on your reverse bucket list? This is something you've tried once and will never do it again. 269-269 is a text line.
3: On the text line at 269-269, Linda was talking about boats. Mm-hmm. And as I mentioned, that would be the thing on my bucket list I wanted to do forever, was get a boat. Had one for several years. It was great when we were on it. When we were off it, it was a little expensive and there was other things going on. Linda says, boat. Bring out another 1,000. B-O-A-T.
2: That's good. Yeah.
3: And in many ways, it's very true.
2: Mm-hmm. For me, it would be scuba diving. So picture it. You're me. At the time, late 30s, I'm going to say, and you love water sports. You love kayaking. You love canoeing. Mm-hmm. You've done it all. You spent time upside down in a boat trying to get out of it, whatever. You also love traveling, and you love excitement. You want to see cool fish in the ocean and things that live below the water's surface.
3: You want to try stuff.
2: You want to try things. You want to see things you haven't seen, and
3: right.
2: maybe you find some buried treasure down
3: sure,
2: there.
3: Sure, of course.
2: The Titanic, right? You have all these images in your mind of the cool things you're going to go down and see. So you enroll in a scuba class in Victoria, British Columbia, where you're living at the time, which, again, is beautiful. And you're thinking, well, if I take a course here, right, and then when I travel, I'll be ready to, like, go back down to Australia where they have beautiful fish and coral reefs.
3: You'll be certified. And you can just show your card and say, just, hey, I want to go scuba diving.
2: Hey, give me a thing and give me some air and, like, a regulator and off I go, right? So there are three parts to a scuba course, which you'll know if you've taken one. But if you don't, there's a written theory portion. Mm-hmm. Then there's a pool practice session. And then you do an ocean dive, right? And everything is going great until we get to the ocean. And for some reason, I'm having trouble keeping myself weighted down. So part of it is like the breathing and stuff. And then it helps you to kind of stay down to the bottom, right? Because your body will naturally want to pop up. So there's different things you can do.
3: Was it out in the middle of, like...
2: No, it wasn't far. It was just offshore. Like, literally, we waded in and then we went... So it's not like you're doing a super deep dive here, but it felt like it, okay? Because as we descend, like, and I'm, you know, doing stuff to regulate it, but we're getting deeper. And it's getting colder and murky because diving in the Canadian Ocean, just so you know, is full of barnacles. Second time that's come up already this morning. It's not colorful fish.
3: No.
2: It's dark. There's seaweed.
3: It's not like in the commercials.
2: It's not like when you're in a tropical country at all. Okay.
3: Exactly.
2: I get to the bottom. I can't stay down. I immediately panic and do all of the wrong things.
3: Right. All the things you did, you learned that you shouldn't do when you did your written test.
2: Just slow your breathing down. Keep the right.

0: I was literally, I literally thought I was going to die. Yeah, I thought I was going to die. It was awful. So, never again. That is my reverse bucket list item. Yep.
1: And you always wanted to do it.
0: Always wanted to.
1: And then you did it.
0: Now I don't.
1: Just glad you actually finished it and not died.
0: Yep. Wow. I live to tell the story of nothing. It was a big, fat nothing burger.
1: Nothing burgers.
0: 269, 269, what is on your reverse bucket list? Go.
1: Dan and Shay, this is Tequila.

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1: Oh, good morning. Here's your traffic update for Ottawa and the Valley. We have a crash on the Champlain Bridge, Ottawa bound near Bay Island. It's blocking the right lane and backing up traffic towards Lucerne. Queensway's riding rail across town in both directions, but if you're headed westbound between Woodard from Pinecrest, the left lane is closed for construction. Also, major construction today at the intersection of Baseline and Green Bay. 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I'm Gord Taylor with Country 101.1 Traffic.
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11: Country 101.1 weather for Ottawa and the Valley. Cloudy with showers today and a high of 14 degrees. Down to 8 with rain overnight, and then the long weekend is off to a decent start with sun, cloud, and showers tomorrow and a high of 20. Right now in Ottawa, we're sitting at 7 degrees out there.
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1: 6:37. Don't forget, after 7 o'clock, your chance to qualify for that Boots and Hearts package, including general admission passes for the weekend. You get the parking, you get the camping, and we want to send you. Our first winner will walk out the door with them right after the long weekend on Tuesday next week. Right? Might as well be you.
2: Love it.
1: After 7 o'clock. What's on your reverse bucket list? This is something that maybe you tried once, and then you're never going to do it again because it was terrible. 269-269 and show your work. Shannon's here. She said, see Rush in concert. Although it was never a bucket list item, I was just trying to be nice when dating my husband and I went with him. It's 2 hours of my life I'll never get back.
2: Wow. Rush is one of those bands that's very polarizing.
1: Right?
2: Like you either love them or you hate them, right?
1: Geddy Lee is sad. Okay, how about that?
2: I've never seen Rush live, but I definitely would.
1: Same. But then what if we hated it, right? Like, now it sounds like we could. Okay, Nicole says, donate blood. I love that I was able to do it and to help somebody who really needs it. But I fainted and started vomiting immediately after.
2: Oh, no.
1: Almost had to call an ambulance. You can do it, I think everybody should go.
2: If it works for you, please do it. Because it's good for the rest of us.
1: And Terry says, NASCAR. We went to a NASCAR race in September in Vegas. It was like spending 6 hours in a blow dryer.
2: Oh, wow. Man. You know what? Another one for me was it was the Indy race in Toronto.
1: Mm-hmm.
2: And it was really cool to be there and see it up close and stuff. But actually watching the race and enjoying the race, when you're that close, you can't see anything.
1: And it's really loud.
2: Super loud.
1: Yeah.
2: And when the cars go by, you're just seeing blurs of stuff with really loud noises.
1: You're actually better to watch it on a TV, like in the bar.
2: Right? Yeah. I mean, if you're a total gearhead, I guess you could probably have some level of enjoyment for it. But you definitely have to sit up higher to the point where you can see the cars as opposed to like being close. Because we had, pit passes through the radio station and I was able to experience a lot of it down low. But it wasn't the experience that I was hoping it was going to be. That's all I heard. And all I saw was just like stuff going. I was like, were those cars?
1: Or,
2: I was like, well, is that all the cars? Or was that just some of the cars? Here they come again.

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1: Woo! 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
2: Country music.
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0: Hi, Juanita. What's on your reverse bucket list? And tell us why.
1: Marriage. 32 years of misery.
0: No. But when you first met them, like, what, you know, obviously, like, you were in love. What, a young Juanita with, like, beautiful flowing hair, all in love and excited.
1: Yeah, in the beginning.
0: What, was it a guy? I mean, was it a guy or a girl?
1: It was a guy.
0: Okay. And what was exciting about him? What made him marriage material in your mind when you first met him?
1: Big and tall and burly.
0: Okay. There you go. And here's our problem as women. We fall for the manly men that are big and burly. And then what happened, Juanita?
1: That is so true. Then it went downhill after a year.
2: Wait, don't knock all the big, burly, manly men. I mean, there's lots of manly men that are married right now, successfully.
1: That is right. Not all men are the same.
0: Just this guy, all right?
1: I should have clued in because it was his third marriage.
0: Oh, no! Yep, that's probably a flag. Okay.
2: So you won't go down that road again?
1: Never, ever.
0: Would you get married again, though? Or are you, like, you really wouldn't?
1: No.
0: It's a hard no. Okay.
2: You'll do the relationship thing, not the marriage thing.
1: I won't even do that anymore. Nope.
2: Oh, there you go.
1: I'm done.
2: Done. Finished. It's you time. It's time for you.
1: That's right.
0: Oh, man. Well, it's, what did I say earlier? It's online romance day. Today, Juanita, how do you feel about that?
1: No. Too many crazies out there.
0: Yeah. Okay. Yeah.
2: Too many barnacles.
0: Yeah. It makes another appearance.

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3: Here's a traffic update for Ottawa on the Valley. We have a crash on Riverside eastbound near Pleasant Park. There's heavy backup eastbound through the construction zone of Bank. There's also a bit of delay westbound through there. The eastbound Queensway, very slow just after Moody through to Woodruff. The westbound Queensway from Woodruff through to Pinecrest. The left lane is closed for construction. Moving well on the bridges, just a slight delay coming off the Champlain. 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
4: Country 101.1 weather for Ottawa and the Valley. Cloudy with showers today and a high of 14 degrees. Down to 8 with rain overnight, and then the long weekend is off to a decent start with sun, cloud, and showers tomorrow and a high of 20. Right now in Ottawa, we're sitting at 7 degrees out there.
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0: Nate Holler, Lightning in a Bottle, 657. Good morning, it's Robin and PJ. Hope you're enjoying the start to your day so far, and you have a chance to enjoy it even more because you could be a qualifier for an amazing Boots package. Passes for four, you get the camping, you get the parking, all that available up for grabs sometime between 7 and 8.
1: Just after 7.
0: Okay. Between 7 and 8.
1: And it's after 7 o'clock. It's online romance day today. Oh. Tell us something good. Did you meet your other online and are you still together? 269-269 is the text line. Something good.
0: Positive stuff. Mm-hmm. Thomas Rhett, Jordan Davis. Ain't a bad life.
2: Didn't win a lot, but the dogs won. Didn't bag a big one, but I saw one. Just the things I do, it ain't a long one. So I can't complain.

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1: Good morning. I'm Eva Fragiscados. U.S. President Donald Trump is in Beijing and has met with Chinese leader Xi Jinping. Chinese state media says the war, trade, and Washington's relations with Taiwan was discussed. Trump praised the Chinese leader and said that the U.S. and China should be partners rather than rivals. The two will take part in a state banquet later today. Trump is expected to leave later tomorrow. Premier Ford's purchase and sale of a private jet still costs taxpayers money. Receipts and documents released by the province yesterday show fees, maintenance, storage, and legal services added up to nearly $200,000. Ford initially defended the purchase of the plane before reversing course and agreeing to sell it. A new online poll suggests one in four Canadians have declined a vaccine recommended by their doctor. The Proof Strategies poll found respondents who reported saying no to a vaccine said it was because they were worried about negative side effects. The agency says it's important for public health officials to learn the reasons people are vaccine hesitant and tailor education to them. In sports, Canada's first WNBA team, the Toronto Tempo, have nabbed their first win, beating Seattle 86-73. In Ottawa today, cloudy, chance of showers and a high of 14. Tonight, cloudy, showers and a low of 8. On Friday, mainly cloudy with a high of 20.
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0: Shocking, Robin gave it away again.
1: Oh, it's time. Shocking. Okay, the Chicks, Rascal Flatts, Tucker Wetmore, Russell Dickerson. Who's on your list for Boots and Hearts this year? Dash is going to be there. Brett Kissel. It's a great lineup. A chance for you and three friends to go. We've got passes to all the shows. We've got camping. And we've got parking. You don't have to pay for a thing except for all your food. And
0: right.
1: Some sunscreen and whatever clothes you're going to bring. Okay, so that's fine.
0: And in order to get in for a possibility of winning that, you got to text us. The code word, BOOTS, to 269-269 with your first and last name. And maybe you get the call. And if you do get the call, then you'll be a qualifier to win that amazing prize to go see Boots this summer. You know you want to be there anyway, so why not win your way in? Here's Jade Eagleson.

0: Good morning to my dynamic duo.
1: Heidi Ho!
0: How's it going?
1: You know, Heidi, it's going. What are you doing?
0: Making an espresso. I was just thinking about...
1: Wrong! You're qualifying for Boots and Hearts!
0: All right.
1: Yeah, whatever you're doing.

0: doing forget it.
1: Whatever you're doing before,
0: it's over.
2: Okay.
1: You've moved on.
2: Right on.
0: You've elevated your espresso experience.
2: Oh, my God. This is awesome.
0: With an express qualification to Boots and Hearts.
1: The joy is you'll also still be able to have your espresso after, which is good. You get the best of both worlds.
2: Exactly. That's right on. It's a great lineup. It's got, like, I would bring my girls, so.
0: Who would you like to see? Like, what's on your bucket list for you and the girls?
2: Oh, the girls all been like, wouldn't it be so cool to see the Jonas Brothers?
0: 100%. This is, like, if there was ever a Boots and Hearts lineup that was made for, like everybody. A parent and their kids and everybody, exactly. Right? Like, it's this one.
2: And, well, Rascal Flatts would be awesome to see.
1: Yeah, they're amazing.
2: Oh, that's so cool.
0: Yeah, you're just...
2: make my day.
0: You're just qualified. So that's for the, it'd be you and your girls. How many girls? Are there, like, 10 or just three? Because that's really all we have passes for.
2: There's me and the girls, okay, the two
0: perfect.
2: Of them.
0: Perfect. You got camping, you get parking, and we'll call you on Tuesday next week if you win, okay?
2: Woohoo. All right. Keep my fingers crossed. Have an awesome day. You've just, like you said, elevated my espresso. Woohoo.
0: Our job here is done.

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1: 717, it's online romance day today. Did you meet your significant other the old-fashioned way or through a dating website? 269-269. And do you think there is an advantage of one over the other? Curious about this because I was literally reading this article yesterday and they said that online dating fatigue for both men and women is at an all-time high.
2: Like there's fatigue as in
1: like they're just sick of it, right?
2: Right.
1: So there's
2: because it doesn't work the way they wanted to.
1: There's too many choices. Everyone is low effort. People are exhausted from trying to make it their part-time job, right? Mm-hmm. Because really it becomes that, right? So I'm one of these people. I'm going to be honest with you. I've had online profiles up on sites for months, and it's been months since I've even logged into those sites because I just got busy and tired of it. And I was like, I haven't given up on finding love.

0: But I'm tired of eating a big fat nothing burger. There it is again. 269-269 is the text line. If you have some thoughts on this, I'm going to read just like a little brief thing about what this article had said. And it said the more common patterns described by both men and women in modern dating include repeated exposure to ghosting, breadcrumbing, which is where people kind of string you along and send a message once in a while just to keep you interested.
1: Keep you there,
0: keep you on the side, right, in case they don't have anything better going on.
1: It's an option thing.
0: Yep. Emotionally unavailable partners, inconsistent communication, low-effort dating, hypersexualized interactions, the famous pic that you like to get in your inbox, endless ambiguity, and doing anything without real intention. So even like getting from an online app to meeting up becomes difficult, right? So I think that like knowing all of this and knowing that this is how people are starting to feel in the world, did you meet your significant other the old-fashioned way, or did you meet them on a dating website? And we would love to hear, you know, some of those success stories, because we know that they're out there. Right?
1: And it's not like dating apps are new.
0: No, they've like,
1: been around for a long time.
0: Yeah, it's just that probably in the last, anyway, over COVID for sure, it really picked up, because that was really the only way, as we were coming out of COVID, right? It was the only way that you could even keep in contact or have any kind of a conversation with somebody new online, right?
1: And like, people forget about the fact that with COVID, there was a good solid year for sure, and about 2 years where people weren't doing anything. Like there was no interaction whatsoever, like human interaction with any regularity. Like the first year, nobody was doing anything. And then into that second year, it kind of changed a little bit. And by the third year, it was a little better. But that's a 3 year period where people were not getting out and doing the normal dating scene. Very different situation.
0: Yeah. 269-269. Let us know your thoughts on this. Did you meet them the old fashioned way or online?
1: Here's Tony. One star.

0: 101.
1: First traffic update, Fado on the Valley. Still working a collision on the 174 westbound after Jeanne d'Arc. Traffic's backed up to Plaster Leans. There was an earlier collision on Riverside eastbound of Pleasant Park. It's been cleared now, but there's some construction in the left lane. There's also heavy backup on Riverside eastbound approach.

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11: Country 101.1 weather for Ottawa and the Valley. Cloudy with showers today and a high of 14 degrees. Down to 8 with rain overnight, and then the long weekend is off to a decent start with sun, cloud, and showers tomorrow and a high of 20. Right now in Ottawa, we're sitting at 7 degrees out there.
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1: It doesn't matter. 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
0: It's always on 5 in Margaritaville, come to think of it.
1: I heard that.
0: You've been there, haven't you?
1: Yes, sir.
0: I've seen your boat there.

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4: Explain this story to us. So you met your now partner both in person and online?
5: Yes, I did.
4: Okay, set the scene. Take us back to 15 years ago.
5: So my friend Matt, he was telling me to come to the dealership to buy a new car. So I went in and he was like, oh, I'll introduce you to the used car manager. So I was like, okay. So I met Jamie.
4: And you were like, this guy's hot. And he knows cars. He's a mechanic. Yeah.
5: And I knew he had a son and where he lived and stuff. And it took about 5 years. I was in and out. I'd bring my car in for service and stuff.
6: Even
5: and
6: if it didn't calling. Need service?
4: Ah! Tune me up, Jamie!
5: Yeah, and I kept telling Matt, like, you know, hook me up with this guy. Like, he's single. Hook me up. And Matt was like, no. Like, go ask him yourself.
4: Wow! What a non-helpful friend.
5: So I was on Plenty of Fish, and on there you can actually see who's looked at your profile.
4: Okay.
6: Right.
5: So I messaged him because I saw that he looked at my profile. Ooh. And I said, hey, did you not see anything you like? And he was like, well, you know, you're a customer and I don't want to, you know, be inappropriate. And I was like, well, if you ever feel like being inappropriate, here's my number.
4: God, I love it.
6: I love the brutal honesty of both of those statements. Like the first one, that's amazing. Like you didn't see anything you didn't like, which is great. And then basically told him to quit his job if he wanted to have a good time. I love that.
5: So we literally met up for a date, like, I don't know, a couple days later, and we literally got married and we've been together ever since. So
4: amazing.
6: Wow. That's awesome.
4: I just love that both, like, you know, because we always hear people side with one or the other, like, oh, you want to meet people in person, or oh, online, it's way easier, and you get to meet people that you wouldn't normally come across. But
6: you,
4: like,
6: literally did both.
4: This is the perfect blend of both of those worlds coming together.
5: Well, and it was kind of nice because I've met him in person. It was kind of like the nervousness on the date went away. Like,
4: and then you were like, I've been asking Matt forever to set us up, but that deadbeat wouldn't.
6: Wait, yeah. Was Matt holding out hope for something?
5: No, Matt's married. And oh, okay. Yeah, no.
4: Okay. Was he the best man at like your wedding? The guy that sort of like pulled it all together and then took ownership for it?
5: No, we actually got married during COVID. So we just had like a, you know, courthouse wedding with four guests. And
4: Matt didn't make that cut.
6: Yeah, Matt wasn't even there. Matt was back in the dealership.

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1: 7:42, it's Online Romance Day today. Did you meet your significant other the old-fashioned way or through a dating website? And do you think there is an advantage of one over the other? Tori's here with an interesting perspective and says, when it comes to online dating, you're only looking for that special one. Yes, you have to weed through everybody, right? Mm-hmm. But you're looking for just one person. It only takes one to change your world, not the other millions of people that are out there. So she said, I was completely against online dating. I was on the sites, but against it until I matched with my now boyfriend, and we've been together for 2 years and going on forever. He's everything I could have wanted and more.
2: See, but how long do you wait, though? Like that, mm-hmm. I mean,
1: I think the hardest part
2: with any method, if your method is, okay, I'm only going to date people that I meet or I'm introduced to or I'm set up with by friends or people who know me, like how long do you do that exclusively until you say, all right, I'm not going to meet somebody that way? Like it's the same with the online dating. Like how many sites do you go on? How many profiles do you have where you don't have success, where you decide to keep doing it?
1: Mm-hmm. It's a great question. A few people have said, like, I met my husband, Jasmine says, I met Mark on Hinge 2 years ago.

0: ago. We are now engaged and expecting our first child. This was after many failed Hinge date attempts with others. Mm. And that's the thing. You can't let it get you down, mm-hmm. right? Like, at the end of the day, it's not really a rejection of you. It's just one person isn't feeling it, or one person isn't really ready, and maybe they don't even realize that till they get on the date.
1: Well, an online chatting or texting is a very different vibe than an in-person situation where you meet up for coffee or dinner or something like that. It's a completely different situation. In fact, I'll go the other way, too. I'd be willing to bet that there's a lot of people that you say no to online that you might be perfectly connected with,
0: mm-hmm.
1: right?
0: Yeah,
1: because it is what it is, mm-hmm. in that situation. When you're looking for what you think you're going to find, you might pass by someone who might have been perfect.
0: Totally.
1: Right?
0: Coming up, Cynthia met her now fiance online, and he's still with her, even though she ghosted him for 6 months.
1: Wow.
0: True story.
1: Also, the reason why she ghosted him is really funny, too. That's coming up. Here's Riley Green. You show

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5: Here's your traffic update for Ottawa on the Valley. Just clipping earlier collision on the 174 westbound after Jeanne d'Arc. Traffic's backed up to Plastiline. Then you get a bonus delay on the 174 westbound between Monday.

0: Montreal Road and Blair. Heavy going on the eastbound Queensway from Moody to Woodruff, the westbound Queensway from Maitland to Pinecrest, and back up on Colonel By Drive in both directions approaching Bank Street. 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
15: Country 1011 weather for Ottawa and the Valley. Cloudy with showers today and a high of 14 degrees. Down to 8 with rain overnight, and then the long weekend is off to a decent start with sun, cloud, and showers tomorrow and a high of 20. Right now in Ottawa, we're sitting at 7 degrees out there.
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0: this straight. You ghosted your significant other, but he still went out with you again.
1: Mm. Yes, he did.
0: Okay, wow. This is amazing.
1: Online, and I just kind of got bored. So I'm like, well, I'm done with this.
0: It happens, right?
1: Yeah.
0: People are boring. It's not your fault, right?
1: Yeah. And we actually matched on a different dating app, and I don't think he realized I was the same person. So after we'd already been dating for a couple months, I was looking back through my messages, and I'm like, oh my God, I've messaged you before.
2: Wait, so was he a different, like, he was a different, he was less boring on the other app?
1: Yeah, I guess. I don't know what it was. Maybe I was just different, but I'm like, let's give him a shot.
2: Interesting.
0: Okay, and so you go out, and is it just like, is it sparks and fireworks, or like, or are you like, you're kind of
2: slow
0: boring?
2: Burn.
0: You're kind of boring, but I'll let it go, because I'm already here.
1: Oh, it was actually very awkward. I'm surprised that we went on a second date. It was so weird, but I'm like, well, he's tall, so we'll be-
2: It's a height thing. If he's got some height, I'll give him a second date.
0: And how long ago was this? How long ago was your first date?
1: That was about 5 years ago, and wow. We just got engaged like 2 weeks ago.
0: Ah, congratulations. Nice. So it still was a slow burn. It was a slow burn till the engagement ring. Okay, that's okay.
1: Oh, yeah. It yeah. still is.
2: So you would suggest to people that don't immediately dismiss something, even if it comes around a second time.
1: Yeah, exactly.
0: What goes around comes back around. Had you had success in the other, like, old school way before that, or, like, not really? Was this, like, a new thing?
1: Not really, no. Okay. I would say this was kind of the best one that I found, in person or online.
2: Oh, it worked.
0: Unless you're ghosting him now.
1: That'd be real awkward before the wedding.

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1: Good morning. I'm Eva Fragiscados. U.S. President Donald Trump is in Beijing and has met with Chinese leader Xi Jinping. Chinese state media says the war, trade, and Washington's relations with Taiwan was discussed. Trump praised the Chinese leader and said that the U.S. and China should be partners rather than rivals. The two will take part in a state banquet later today. Trump is expected to leave later tomorrow. Premier Ford's purchase and sale of a private jet still costs taxpayers money. Receipts and documents released by the province yesterday show fees, maintenance, storage, and legal services added up to nearly $200,000. Ford initially defended the purchase of the plane before reversing course and agreeing to sell it. A new online poll suggests one in four Canadians have declined a vaccine recommended by their doctor. The Proof Strategies poll found respondents who reported saying no to a vaccine said it was because they were worried about negative side effects. The agency says it's important for public health officials to learn the reasons people are vaccine hesitant and tailor education to them. In sports, Canada's first WNBA team, the Toronto Tempo, have nabbed their first win, beating Seattle 86-73. In Ottawa today, cloudy, chance of showers and a high of 14. Tonight, cloudy, showers and a low of 8. On Friday, mainly cloudy with a high of 20.
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3: This is Jordan Davis, and this is my song, Turn This Truck Around. I was able to kind of get into my southern rock feels,
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1: All right, somebody's got to win $1,000. 60 seconds, 10 questions. If you get them all right, you get $1,000.
2: You sure do. And why not? Right, we're about to go into a long weekend. Think of what you could do with $1,000.
1: Right, exactly. So, text your first and last name to 269-269. We could be calling you and asking you if you want to play. Your answer, of course, would be yes. And then you get your shot at $1,000. It's coming up after Keith Urban.

0: questions. 60 seconds. $1,000 up for grabs. It's Robin and PJ's $1,000 Minute.
1: Jeremy, what's happening for the long weekend?
2: Not much.
3: Probably a little bit more if you got $1,000 in your pocket.
2: Absolutely.
1: Do you have any tasks that you need to complete to get ready for the summer?
2: Probably just cutting the grass.
3: Yeah. I haven't cut my grass yet.
2: No, me neither.
3: It's getting a little bit long, but it's not cut worthy yet.
2: No.
1: Maybe this weekend, though. The weather is supposed to improve. Jeremy, the good news is you could have $1,000 in the next 2 minutes, okay? It's that simple.
2: Absolutely.
1: We're putting 60 seconds on the clock. You'll get 10 questions. Get them all right. It's $1,000 in your pocket. We'll take the first answer that comes out of your mouth. If you don't know, you can pass, and we'll come back at the end if there's time, okay?
2: Sounds good.
3: All set? Ready to go?
2: Yep.
3: All right. Your timer starts now.
1: Which company created the Pop-Tart?
2: Kellogg's.
1: What is the full name of King Tut?
2: King Tutankhamun.
1: What was Maverick's partner's name in the original Top Gun?
2: Goose.
1: What's it called when animals sleep through the winter months?
2: Hibernation.
1: Where does a pitcher warm up at a baseball game?
2: A bullpen.
1: What's the capital city of Japan?
2: Tokyo.
1: Which country singer is joining The Voice as a judge?
2: Pass.
1: What type of jar is commonly used in canning?
2: Mason.
1: How many cards are found in a standard deck of playing cards?
2: 52.
1: What word describes a handbag without straps or handles?
2: A clutch.
1: Which country singer is joining the show The Voice as a judge?
2: Blake Shelton.
3: Oh,
1: Jeremy!
3: Man.
1: No!
3: Oh, no.
1: It was that close.
3: Oh, wow. You nailed those.
1: Every single one, except for one. It's Riley Green, just announced this week.
2: Oh, no way.
3: Yeah. Just announced this week.
2: Oh, one thing I didn't know.
1: Wow, that was like the best. I think that's the best.
3: That was impressive.
1: Run in terms of like there were no breaks. You did not pause. You know what I mean? Like
3: when
1: that's,
3: you passed, it was a quick pass and move on to the next thing.
1: Yep.
3: Wow, that was impressive.
2: Well, thanks, guys.
1: Do you
3: normally do well when you're listening?
2: I do. Yeah, I'm like yelling at the radio. Come on.
1: That is awesome.
3: Oh, man. Well, I wish we had $1,000 for you, but we do have a $100 OLG lottery gift card, which could win you millions. So, that's the saving grace in this, right?
2: Hey, that would be great.
3: That would be awesome.
1: Does it feel like a nothing burger, though?
2: Yeah.
3: It won't feel bad if he wins millions, right?
2: Exactly.
3: Yeah. Wow, that was impressive, Jeremy.
1: Yeah, very good.
2: Well, thanks, guys.
3: Great run. All right, hang on the line, okay?
2: Yeah, we'll do.
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0: 818, Shania Twain released her new song, Dirty Rosie, yesterday. She's also announced her seventh studio album, Little Miss Twain, will be out July the 24th, described as her most personal, reflective project yet.
1: Wow. All right. Well, we get that song coming up. I got to go back to that $1,000 minute.
0: Oh,
1: man,
0: okay.
1: That was impressive, to say the least. I love when people show off their knowledge. The greatest part of it was that Jeremy had time to go back to the one he passed at the end, and he had loads of time to take that guess, and unfortunately guessed with the wrong one, with Blake Shelton instead of Riley Green. Man, oh man. Okay, so Shania, brand new song is coming your way. Before the bottom of the hour. Right now, Luke Combs and When It Rains, It Pours. Someday.

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14: Country 101.1 weather for Ottawa and the Valley. Cloudy with showers today and a high of 14 degrees. Down to 8 with rain overnight, and then the long weekend is off to a decent start with sun, cloud, and showers tomorrow and a high of 20. Right now in Ottawa, we're sitting at 7 degrees out there.
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18: All right. She's the queen of country music. People in Canada have been loving Shania Twain for a very long time. I mean, she was the it girl in the 90s for sure. Mm-hmm. And now she's got some brand new music.
14: Yeah, her new album, Little Miss Twain, will be out July 24th. And she says it's going to be her most personal and reflective album yet. This new song was released yesterday. We're curious to know your thoughts on it at 269-269. The song is called Dirty Rosie.
18: Dirty Rosie. Give it a listen and let us know how you feel. 269-269. New Shania Twain.

0: Dirty Rosie, brand new from Shania Twain, and I think audibly, definitely a departure from what we've heard from Shania, certainly recently, as well as if you go way back. But it's a different sound for Shania.
1: Do you think it's a bop or a flop? 269-269, Kathy's here. She says, good morning. Honestly, that song is horrible. It doesn't even sound like her, although she doesn't even look like her anymore. I'd say the song is a few Rotten Tomatoes.
0: Wow, man. All right.
1: Right? Like, Shania's had a huge following for years. So, like, it's hard, right? Because it's like, you know Shania, you love her.
0: And you assume her stuff's going to be good.
1: Yes. Lauren says, meh, it's not something I put in a playlist.
0: All right. Let us know. 269-269 is the text line. How do you feel about Dirty Rosie, brand new from Shania Twain?
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1: Cassandra, what do you think of the new Shania song, Dirty Rosie?
2: Yeah, like I said, I was hopeful, but it's a no for me. I don't know. It, like DJ said, like it's a far departure from the Shania that we know and love. And yeah, it was a little too much for me. Mm-hmm.
3: And maybe we can't assume that our favorite artists are going to continue to not evolve their sound, mm-hmm. right?
2: Exactly. You know what? Yeah, that's right. I was hoping for a little bit of the old Shania.
3: And if she's got an album coming out, then maybe she's got other stuff.
1: Yeah, right? There'll be other songs.

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3: Here's your traffic update for Ottawa and the Valley. Still pretty heavy on the Queensway eastbound just after Moody to Woodruff. For westbound Queensway from Santa Rosa Nicholas. Then again from Maitland to Pinecrest. Heavy action in all directions getting through the intersection of Baseline and Green Bank. And Riverside from the RA Center through Bank to Pleasant Park. We have construction delays in both directions. 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I'm Gord Taylor with Country 101.1 Traffic.
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6: Country 101.1 weather for Ottawa and the Valley. Cloudy with showers today and a high of 14 degrees. Down to 8 with rain overnight, and then the long weekend is off to a decent start with sun, cloud, and showers tomorrow and a high of 20. Right now in Ottawa, we're sitting at 7 degrees out there.
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0: That's a wrap, everyone.
1: We are done.
2: That was amazing.
3: That was so good.
4: Great job, everybody.
5: Yeah.
6: Wow. So reverse bucket list is where we started this morning. 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I will never buy a boat again.
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8: I'm going to move this along. Congratulations to Jeremy, who almost got 10 out of 10 in Robin and BJ's $1,000 Minute. Just missed it by one and still had lots of time to go back. Unfortunately, the Riley Green
6: stumped him.
8: Stumped him about, you know, him joining The Voice as a judge.
6: And Blake Shelton used to be on The Voice, so.
8: That's true. He was really close.
6: Yeah.
8: So that was one of our best plays in some time. So congrats to Jeremy for almost getting $1,000, but not quite. And if you have met your significant other in the dating world, I am genuinely happy and excited for you. Because it's tough out there. Happy yeah. Online dating day.
6: Online dating day today. So, and there's, I mean, how many websites exist? Are there hundreds? Would there be more than that?
8: I don't know.
6: I mean, there's so many of them out there. But, hey.
8: I don't pride myself in knowing how many.
6: I'm on a few. That's all I need. Hey, you can catch all kinds of fun stuff from today's show and other shows on the Seeker app. And don't forget, Jesse next has your next opportunity to qualify for that amazing Boots package where you can get tickets, passes for four, and camping and parking. That's coming up between 10 and 11 this morning. Are you going to tell everybody when exactly it's coming up with Jesse's show, Robin?
8: No.
6: You seem to know all these things.
8: I don't work on Jesse's show.
6: All right. Jesse's next. And he may or may not have Robin join him to tell him and tell all of you when it's actually happening.
8: Hey, I'm free to help you out, Jesse.

Luke Bryan, Country Girl, Shake It For Me. Hey, good morning, it's Jesse. My plan to start the show today was to play the new song from Shania Twain that came out yesterday. It's called Dirty Rosie. But after the reviews from this morning when Robin and PJ played it, I'm not sure if I should play it again. Nothing but hate for the new Shania Twain on the text line. Lori said, I grew up listening to Shania Twain, and that sounds nothing like her awful song. Kelsey texted in saying, that kind of sounded like a bunch of kindergarten kids grabbed any sort of instrument they could and made a bunch of noise on it. I think they grabbed every instrument possible in that song. Sounded sloppy. Dirty Rosie, absolutely hate it. Another one here. Sharon said, I like the lyrics, but why does it sound so tinny? Shania has a beautiful voice. Why would they do that to it? And a bunch of other negative texts about the new Shania Twain. This feels borderline un-Canadian right now. So let me know, should we play it again if you haven't heard it yet? Would you like to hear it? Let me know. Text or voice notes, 269-269.

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2: All right, so I asked you if you wanted to hear the new song from Shania Twain that came out yesterday. It's called Dirty Rosie. And when Robin and PJ played it this morning, there were a shocking amount of negative reviews on the song. I couldn't find a single person that loved it. Everyone was just hating on the new Shania Twain. But I did get a few texts from you saying, I haven't heard it yet. I would love to hear it and see just how bad it could possibly be. Now, I've only listened to it once so far myself, so maybe it'll grow on me. But early on, I'm not a huge fan of the new Shania. Let me know what you think about this one. Text or voice note over to 269-269. Brand new Shania Twain, Dirty Rosie.

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1: Here's traffic update for Ottawa and the Valley. Still a bit busy on the eastbound Queensway from about to Bayshore through to Woodruff. The westbound Queensway from Island Park through to Pinecrest. Between Woodruff and Pinecrest, the left lane is blocked for construction. Still busy getting through the intersection of Baseline and Greenbank. Also slow moving on Riverside eastbound heading to Bank. And on Hazelden between Castle Frank and Irwin Gate, lots of construction going on. CA members always save at Shell with 3 cents off per liter. It's a match made at the pump. I'm Gord Taylor with Country 101.1 traffic.
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7: Country 101.1. Weather partly cloudy today. Chance of showers late this afternoon, early this evening with a high of 14. Overnight going down to a low of 8. Tomorrow partly cloudy, a high of 20. And the long weekend's looking great as of right now. Partly cloudy Saturday, then sunshine Sunday, and the

0: We just played the new one from Shania Twain called Dirty Rosie. Lots of thoughts on the new Shania today. I got a text from Carl with a link, and it was this clip from Liar Liar.
1: A worthless steaming pile of cow dung, figuratively speaking.
0: Wow, not a fan of the new Shania. Tina also isn't loving it out the gate.
2: No, I feel that it should not be played on the radio station again. It just sounds like some kind of choppy in-between country, I'm trying to be rock kind of. No, thank you.
0: But Kathleen, so far, is our only fan who actually is digging the new Shania.
3: Oh, people, give it a chance. Have you listened to the rhythm? The words are really catchy. She makes a lot of references to different vehicles. It's like, this is pretty cool if you really listen to it. The rhythm and the chorus is just wonderful. Just give it a listen. It's just something a little different because you know what? Some of these people that play the same stuff over and over again, it gets kind of boring. So something different is good. She's Canadian, so I'm rooting for her all the way.
0: I do agree. Something different is good. Personally, not a fan of the new Shania Twain song, Dirty Rosie, that's out today. But it does feel un-Canadian to say that, too. If you have thoughts on the new Shania Twain song, if you think we should or shouldn't add it to the playlist, let me know how you're feeling about it. Text or voice notes, 269-269.

miles on it. Kane Brown and Marshmello, Miles on It. Hey, good morning. It's Jesse. You've heard likely before, West is best. I know a lot of people out West love saying that phrase, but it turns out if you're trying to buy a home, East is best. If you've always been dreaming of buying a home, maybe consider moving out to Fredericton, New Brunswick. A survey on home buying was just done, and Fredericton was named the best place in Canada to move to if you're looking to buy a home. It is really cheap to buy a house out there. Average home price, $336,000, which is half of the national average, which is now over $670,000, which is insane. But hey, I've heard the East Coast is beautiful. If you're thinking about it, cheapest place to buy a home in Canada. Thomas Rhett and Jordan Davis, Ain't a Bad Life.

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downtown on Ottawa and Valley's Country 101.1. Hey, it's Jesse. We've got something called the Country Perk brought to you by Barrhaven Ford. We want to stop by your workplace with some of our Country 101.1 mugs, some goodies, some other surprises as well. And it couldn't be quicker or easier to enter. Just head to our website or the Seeker app right now. Let us know where we should be stopping by, and we might just swing by with the mugs and the treats sometime next week. Website or Seeker for your chance to win. Here's the new one from Zach Topf, South of Sanity. Blaine.

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Do you wish there were more hours in the day? How often do you catch yourself saying that? It's Jesse, and I've been saying it all the time lately. Between work and the kid and the dog and life in general, there's a lot of days where I'm like, man, I wish we had another 4 hours today. And apparently I'm not the only one feeling that way. A survey of parents recently found that the average person wishes they had an extra 15 hours a week, just over 2 hours a day for, quote, fun you time. Times just for hobbies and other stuff that you actually enjoy. I don't know, with playoff hockey going on, I'm watching a lot of playoff hockey, so I shouldn't complain, but the extra time, it definitely would be sweet.

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13: Country 101.1 weather, partly cloudy today. Might see some rain late this afternoon, early this evening with a high of 14. Partly cloudy tomorrow, high of 20 to kick off the long weekend. And the long weekend is looking pretty much perfect right now. Partly cloudy on Saturday with high of 22. Sunshine on Sunday and the holiday Monday with highs of 23 and 26. Right now in Ottawa and the Valley, partly cloudy and 9 degrees. All right, if you just texted us the word boots over to 269-269, have your phone nearby. I'll be calling our latest finalist for a chance to win.

0: Hello.
1: Hey, is this Steve?
0: Yep.
1: Hey, Steve, it's Jesse calling. How you doing? Oh, Steve, are you still there?
0: Oh, sorry. I'm still here.
1: Steve, since we're cutting in and out here, I'll make this really quick and really awesome for you. You've got a chance to be going out to Boots and Hearts this summer.
0: All right. Thank you very much.
1: You're our latest finalist. You and three friends could be going out to Boots and Hearts, full weekend festival passes with camping.
0: Awesome. Thanks, guys.
1: All right, Steve. Well, I'll let you go here because I think I've got you in a bad zone.
0: Yep, we do. Okay, thanks a lot.
1: No problem, man. Gotta love dead zones. That's something that shouldn't be a thing anymore in 2026. All right, your next chance to join Steve in the finalist circle coming up at 2 o'clock this afternoon. Anytime after 2, just listen for the cue to text Boots and answer your phone for your chance to win.

it's Jesse. Today is the 40th anniversary of the release of the original Top Gun movie. And this is pretty awesome. If you want to go and watch the Top Gun, the original Top Gun, in theaters like you did back in 1986, you can do that today. A bunch of movie theaters are doing double features of the original Top Gun, the absolute classic, and then arguably the greatest sequel of all time, Top Gun Maverick. 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Something to do over the long weekend. Here's Jody Messina, heads Carolina, tails California.

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The new one from Jordan Davis, Turn This Truck Around on Ottawa and Valley's Country 101.1. Hey, it's Jesse, the Ottawa Charge. You're going for a Walter Cup championship this year. Have a chance to bring the PWHL championship here to Ottawa. And if you want to be there for game three on the holiday Monday out at the Canadian Tire Center, just be listening to Monica this afternoon. She's got a pair of tickets to give away today and tomorrow afternoon. Could be going to watch some PWHL championship hockey over the long weekend. Here's James Barker Band. You didn't hear

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Brand new music on the way from that guy coming on September 18th. Luke Bryan just announced his next album is going to be called Signs, which always makes me think of that Alien movie with Mel Gibson that absolutely terrified me when I was a kid. We were surrounded by cornfields, so that movie just ruined my childhood. Luke Bryan's new album, I'm sure, going to be much less scary than that movie was. And he's got a new single out right now. It's called Fish Hunt Golf Drink, if you want to go and check it out. This is the latest from Josh Ross, Scared of Getting Sober.

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The Academy of Country Music Awards, the ACM Awards, coming up on Sunday night. And if you've got plans over the long weekend and you're not able to watch the show on Amazon Prime on Sunday, just keep an eye on our social media over the weekend. We'll be keeping you up to date on all of the big winners throughout the night. Morgan Wallen, of course, a chance to be one of the big winners at the ACMs this year. Only up for two awards. Surprisingly, didn't get a nomination for Male Artist of the Year. He is up for the big one, though, Entertainer of the Year, and also Album of the Year for this one. Off of I'm the Problem, it's Morgan Wallen, Don't We?

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9: Country 101.1 weather, partly cloudy today. Chance we'll see some rain late this afternoon, early this evening with a high of 15. Tomorrow, partly cloudy, slight chance of rain with a high of 20. Partly cloudy on Saturday, a high of 22. And looking nice on Sunday, mainly sunny with a high of 21. Right now in Ottawa and the Valley, partly cloudy and 10 degrees. 101.1.

Brad Paisley, Mud on the Tires. Hey, it's Jesse coming up at noon for the 12 o'clock takeover. We're not going to be talking about mud. We're going to be talking about dirt today. Our theme for the 12 o'clock takeover between noon and 1 is your favorite dirt songs with either dirt in the title or in the lyrics. There's a new song out from Shania Twain today. It's called Dirty Rosie. So that's our inspiration for today. It's not getting great reviews. Not a lot of love for the new Shania Twain song. So we'll go no new Shania and just your favorite dirt songs coming up at noon. Let me know which song you'd like to hear. Text or voice note over to 269-269.

Have you had any luck on dating apps before? Or have you been swiping and swiping through the apps and just finding nobody good? It's Jesse, and I met Taylor on Bumble, actually. Worked out great for me. And Bumble just announced they're actually getting rid of swiping entirely on the app. They're, not surprisingly, like everyone else, using AI now. So the AI program will look at your dating profile, look at all of the dating profiles in your area, and then they're going to suggest people that they think, based on artificial intelligence, could be the match for you. So no longer do you have to swipe past a bunch of people that you're not interested to find somebody good. So if you haven't had any luck so far, there's still hope, thanks to AI. Ella Langley, be her.

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What we're all looking forward to right now, a nice, long, hot summer. That's Keith Urban. Hey, it's Jesse. The 12 o'clock takeover is just a couple of minutes away. And our theme for today, inspired by Shania Twain's new song, Dirty Rosie, which just came out. Talking about your favorite dirt songs today. Let me know what song you'd like in the playlist between noon and 1. Text it over to 269-269. The 12 o'clock takeover coming up after Dylan Scott, What He'll Never Have.

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3: 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Just let me know what song you'd like to hear today. 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And inspired by Shania Twain's new song out today, Dirty Rosie, we're doing your favorite dirt songs. And we're going to get started today with a request that came in from Tim to 269-269 for a good old Canadian kid. It's Owen Wrigling, Old Dirt Roads.

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3: Yeah, very fitting song going into the ACM Awards this weekend. Jason Aldean performed this song live for the first time at the ACM Awards back in 2011, 15 years ago, which is hard to believe, making me feel incredibly old once again today. By request for Debbie, it's Jason Aldean's Dirt Road Anthem on the 12 o'clock takeover.

day, Potts Farm was a place to go. 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Them old

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2: Dirt Cheek, Cody Johnson. Love the lyrics. It's amazing. And he's country all the way. Thank you so much.
3: A perfect fit for our dirt theme we've got going on today, and another very fitting ACM Awards song, as this song was last year's Song of the Year out at the ACMs, which this year has to be Choosin' Texas. By request for Jess, Cody Johnson's Dirt Cheap on the 12 o'clock takeover.

Little girl used to swing right there. I still see her pink bow and her brown hair. She's in the big city now, but she still calls home.

Morgan Wallen, Wasted on You. Not a dirt song, but a very special request today. Ashley wanted to send that one out to her daughter, Elizabeth, and wish her a happy 11th birthday today. And they've got an absolutely awesome tradition in their house. They get to skip school on their birthday. Elizabeth, happy 11th birthday and enjoy the extra day off of school right before a long weekend. Win-win. All right, getting back to our dirt theme now with a song that was nominated for an ACM for Song of the Year, but surprisingly didn't win back in 2003. It's Brooks and Dunn, Red Dirt Road on the 12 o'clock takeover.

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0: moving on.
1: Josh Ross, Hate How You Look on the 12 o'clock takeover. Hey, it's Jesse. And I was sure when we started up our dirt theme today that Brooks and Dunn's Red Dirt Road was going to be the most requested song of the day. We played it a few minutes ago. It was our second most

most requested song of the day. By far, the most requested Dirt song. And I guess I shouldn't be shocked, seeing as I've heard this song at every wedding I've been to since it came out in 2022, is Luke Bryan and Jordan Davis by Dirt.

Della Smith with Cheap Seats. Hello, it's Monica. Thursday afternoon. That's right. I said Thursday. Now a couple of us around the office were like, what day of the week is it again? We blinked and Thursday arrived on our doorstep, which means we're one step closer to the long weekend. Luke Combs, Sleepless in a Hotel Room.

One Ontario university had to issue a security alert over a goose. Hello, you're with Monica. I don't think that this comes as a surprise to anyone. Geese often get a bad rap for being a little silly, maybe a little aggressive at times, for pooping everywhere. But there's one goose that seems to be taking their academics very seriously after being caught nesting at a university campus. This is at the University of Ottawa. There was an author and a professor that took to his X account warning staff about this particular goose nesting at the campus or near the campus. And of course, this is when they're nesting, when they get a little bit more protective of their eggs. We understand that. That means they get a little bit more territorial. And if you approach too closely, you're going to quickly learn how aggressive they can be potentially. And the university even advised its faculty to keep their distance and use caution while walking through the area as well. And so they're saying, do not feed the birds, do not even approach them, which is, I feel like in general, a pretty good idea. But regardless, watch out for those geese, the Cobra chickens. They're keeping an eye on all of you. Ella Langley.

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4: Country 101.1 weather for Ottawa and the Valley. Today, cloudy with a chance of some showers, maybe even a little bit of sunshine, and a high of 15 for today. Tonight, it's going to be cloudy. There is a chance of some showers early this evening and a low of 8. Tomorrow, mainly cloudy. Those showers should happen in the morning tomorrow, and then it should clear by the afternoon, and a high of 20 for tomorrow. Currently, we're sitting at 13.
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2: I want Southside of Sober to connect with people from places exactly like where I'm from, so they also feel heard and see their own lives in my songs.

Never did I ever think about this, and this might put this in. Those details are coming up in just a couple of minutes. Tucker Wetmore, 321.

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1: Hey, it's Megan Maroney, and this is my song,
2: Beautiful Things.
1: I kind of wrote it with my niece in mind. Inevitably, she's going to get her heart broken, and I just wanted her to have a song that she could listen to when and if she ever needs it.

The next time you take a selfie and you're tempted to do a certain something, you might want to think twice about doing that. Hello, you're with Monica, and I'm not referring to the duck face. Although, does anyone still do the duck face pose in 2026? I feel like that's way... Anyways, that doesn't matter. What security experts are warning people in regards to taking a selfie is flashing the peace sign

because that might be giving scammers your fingerprints. So at close range, under 5 feet, cameras can fully capture fingerprint information from a single image. That's kind of scary. And then at distances of up to 10 feet, about half of the person's fingerprint data can still be recovered with AI enhancement tools. I'm sure you didn't think about that, but they bring up a very valid point. So I guess you can still do the peace sign if you want, but then you just make sure that it's your hand, the outside of your hands that's facing the camera and not your fingerprints. And when you think about it, I guess also too, that goes for just putting your hands up in the air, right? Or your hands in front of your face. If you're going to have palms facing the camera, that's going to be a bit of an issue as well. You know, people are walking by the studio wondering, what is she doing? I'm waving my hands in the air. I'm doing peace signs. Nobody can see me except for the people in this building right now. And they're probably wondering, now what's she doing? Brooks and Dunn with My Maria.

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4: One, two, a three, a three.

It's never too late to pursue a dream. And that's what one lady proved at the age of 72. Hello, you're with Monica. Her name is Dawn. And when she was growing up, her mom predicted that she would become a doctor. She did earn an undergraduate degree and considered going to medical school, but she decided she was going to put those plans on hold. She got married and she raised a family. In fact, she has four kids and now some grandkids. So when she was working throughout her career, she did work as a neonatal nurse practitioner. Well, fast forward to 2020, and she was inspired to fulfill her dream of becoming a doctor. So she and her husband dipped to the retirement funds, and she hit the books. And all the hard work and sacrifice recently paid off because she is set to graduate from medical school and begin a three-year residency. After 45 years of working in hospitals as a nurse, she isn't just looking, okay, oh, look, this is a trophy degree. It's nice that I got it. She actually wants to go to work. She wants to bring decades of real-world experience and passion to this new role. And she actually said that, I feel alive when I work in the medical field. I want to do this because I really enjoy this. And to be completing your medical degree at 72, Dawn, you go, girl. That is absolutely amazing. Kane Brown and Woman.

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1: Here's a traffic update for Ottawa in the Valley. Slowdowns right now west on the Queensway from Vanier heading towards Metcalfe and then Kirkwood heading towards Woodruff. Fairly light on the 174 as well as the 416. Tonight, the 174 eastbound at Blair will have lane reductions for construction starting at 9. Get your rollers ready. 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
4: Country 101.1 weather for Ottawa and the Valley. Today, cloudy with a chance of some showers, maybe even a little bit of sunshine, and a high of 15 for today. Tonight, it's going to be cloudy. There is a chance of some showers early this evening and a low of 8. Tomorrow, mainly cloudy. Those showers should happen in the morning tomorrow, and then it should clear by the afternoon, and a high of 20 for tomorrow. Currently, we're sitting at 13.
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0: You and three friends, boots and hearts, you could be boots bound, and your chance to win happens at any time.
1: You could be boots bound.
0: Oh, like right now. 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

Text the word boots to 269-269. I could be calling you to let you know that you're a finalist and that Robin and PJ could be calling you on Tuesday morning to let you know that you are going to be boots bound. Text the word boots, B-O-O-T-S, to 269-269. This is your chance to win right now. 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
1: Good afternoon. Is Monica calling?
0: Sorry, hello. I can hear you.
1: Oh, can you hear me now?
0: Yes, I can.
1: I feel like we're in a TV commercial for a cell phone company.
0: It's okay.
1: Who am I talking to?
0: My name is Peter Nikitopoulos.
1: Peter, I'm calling just to let you know that you're one of our finalists, and you could be boots bound, you and three friends, tickets to the festival, camping, also parking, and it's quite the lineup this year.
0: That'd be awesome.
1: It would be awesome, and Robin and PJ could be calling you on Tuesday morning to let you know that you are the winner and you are boots bound. Your next chance to win happens this afternoon between 5 and 6, so make sure you're listening. 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
1: 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And we count them down all the way to number one. 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
2: Here's a traffic update for Ottawa in the Valley. Slowdowns right now west on the Queensway from Vanier heading towards Metcalf and then Kirkwood heading towards Woodruff.

0: fairly light on the 174 as well as the 416. Tonight, the 174 eastbound at Blair will have lane reductions for construction starting at 9. Get your rollers ready. 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
1: Hi, can I hear I Got Better by Morgan Wallen?
0: 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I can get that song on for you right now. 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

There's a popular 90s game that's having a revival as of late, and I'm here for it. Hello, you're with Monica. We can thank Gen Z for this. The hacky sack is back. A lot more people are getting into kicking around a hacky sack. And if you're wondering, okay, why now? Well, it's low pressure. It's low effort. It gets people off their phones. If you're not competitive by nature, or maybe if you are, because hacky sack can get competitive, there's still no scoreboard, no winner. It's just a bunch of people standing in a circle trying to keep that little beanbag up in the air. And it's also just a great way to be social without getting all intense. And I know not everybody, this is not for everybody, just like competitive sports is not for everybody. But this is just an opportunity just to, like I said, be social, get off your phones, killing time the old school way. Who would have thought? And you don't have to be good. There's that. Although I feel like I'd still find a way, not like I would actively seek a way to pull something, but I know me.

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1: Here's a traffic update for Ottawa and the Valley. Dealing with a collision right now at Hunt Club in Merivale, as well as Campo Drive and Gray's Crescent. Delays right now westbound on the Queensway at Nicholas and then again Bronson to Woodruff. Eastbound right now from the 416 heading towards Woodruff. 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
6: Country 101.1 weather for Ottawa and the Valley. Today, cloudy. There is still a chance of some showers. I don't know if we're going to hit our high of 15, but never say never. Tonight, cloudy with a chance of some showers throughout the evening and a low of 8. Tomorrow, mainly cloudy. Some showers in the morning, but it should clear by the afternoon and a high of 20. Currently, it's 12.
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8: Dean Brody, a man without a woman.

This morning during Robin and PJ's $1,000 minute, we came so close to giving away $1,000. So close! Jeremy got 9 out of 10. I don't know about you, but were you yelling at the radio when he was asked the question, which country star recently was named as a judge on The Voice, at least for next season? He said Blake Shelton. That wasn't the answer. It was Riley Green. I just screamed at the radio. I really wanted him to win. Jeremy was so quick to answer those questions. I'm like, this guy's got it. He is on a roll. He's red hot. And the one. So close. Well, maybe tomorrow we'll get a $1,000 winner, and it could be you. Robin and PJ are going to play their $1,000 minute just after 8 o'clock. Russell Dickerson, It Happened to Me.

0: What do you like to do for fun? And when was the last time you did it? 269-269. That's where you can text me at. Send me a voice memo as well. Hello, you're with Monica. One in two adults have said that they lack fun in their lives. The fun drought is real and it's here, friends. It is here. And fun is subjective. Fun could be watching your favorite TV show or maybe hanging out with friends and family or going for a hike. Maybe it's traveling. So what is it that you like to do? People said that don't get enough fun in their lives, that they need about 17 extra hours per week to change that. I get it. We all need a little bit more time. We're all so busy. Get busy with work. You get busy with your family. Life be lifing. I get it. I totally get it. But what is it that you like to do for fun? And when was the last time you got out to do that particular thing? 269-269. You can also send me a voice memo there.
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1: Here's a traffic update for Ottawa and the Valley. Dealing with a collision right now at Hunt Club in Maryville, as well as Campo Drive and Grays Crescent. Delays right now westbound on the Queensway at Nicholas and then again Bronson to Woodruff. Eastbound right now from the 416 heading towards Woodruff. Get 20 or 30,000 points at Shoppers Drug Mart. 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

What is it that you'd like to do for fun? 269-269. Apparently, adults are just not having fun these days. One in two adults admit to not having fun. 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Life be lifing and just not enough time. Tina sent in a text, and she says that she doesn't get away with her girlfriends enough for a weekend away. However, that's going to change this weekend. Yeah, Tina, have yourselves a great long weekend with the girls. Feel free to send those texts anytime. 269-269. Jade Eagleson, worth a double.

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could be Boots Bound coming up this afternoon between 5 and 6. That's right. You could be seeing Rascal Flatts, The Chicks. I know a lot of people will love to see The Chicks in concert. Tucker, Wetmore, Dasha, and more. But your chance to win happens between 5 and 6 this afternoon. So make sure you're listening because it can happen at any time. And then if I call you, you're a finalist, and Robin and PJ could be announcing you as our winner come Tuesday morning. Josh Ross, scared of getting

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Have you ever lost something important, say like, oh, I don't know, a debit card, and not even realized until somebody else found it? Hello, you're with Monica. 269-269, that's the number to reach me. It can be anything. It doesn't have to be a debit card. But for me, earlier today, I was out and about running around doing stuff, and I put my debit card in my pocket. And I mean, I know better. It should go back in my purse or back in my wallet. Don't put it in the pocket. Anyways, I happened to also put it in the same pocket that I had some car keys. I went to go pull those car keys out, and that's when I guess my debit card made an escape and went out into the wild. And I didn't even know it was missing. So I do what I need to do. 30 minutes later, I'm walking back towards our vehicle, and my significant other, he's holding something in his hand, and he's just standing in front of me. And I was like, oh, that's mine. And I automatically know it's mine. I don't even have to look on the name of the back of the card. I'm like, oh, yeah.

that's pretty identifiable. My debit card is bright green and pink. Okay, if you bank with this particular organization, you know exactly what I'm talking about. It's like, oh, well, that's nice. So at least people just drove over it because it was in a parking lot and no one just picked it up. Oh. If you might remember the story from a few weeks ago, I went without a debit card for probably almost 2 weeks because I was waiting for the other one to be shipped to me. It was a great way to save money, though. But have you ever done something like that? 269-269. Dylan Scott, What He'll Never Have.

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1: Here's a traffic update for Ottawa and the Valley. Very heavy right now, west on the Queensway from Bronson heading towards Woodruff. Eastbound and now from the 416 heading towards Woodruff. Southbound right now on Riverside heading towards Hunt Club. Eastbound Hunt Club at Prince of Wales. Westbound Hunt Club right now at Riverside, Woodruff, and heading towards Green Bank. 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
5: Country 101.1 weather for Ottawa and the Valley. Today, cloudy. There is still a chance of some showers. I don't know if we're going to hit our high of 15, but never say never. Tonight, cloudy with a chance of some showers throughout the evening and a low of 8. Tomorrow, mainly cloudy. Some showers in the morning, but it should clear by the afternoon and a high of 20. Currently, it's 12.
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Looking for those stories of I lost it and didn't realize it right away moments. Thanks to Greg for texting me at 269-269. He says, I once dropped my phone getting out of the car and didn't realize until I tried to check a message 20 minutes later. It was just sitting in the parking lot the entire time. Yep. Also, another text from Linda. She said, I had my sunglasses on my head the entire time, and I was asking people if they'd seen them. Oh, been there. You can reach out to the show, like I said, at 269-269. You can send me a voice memo there as well. Dasha and Austin.

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2: I want Southside of Sober to connect with people from places exactly like where I'm from, so they also feel heard and see their own lives in my songs.

Not all is lost. Hello, you're with Monica. There is a century-old heirloom locket that was turned in to a police station in New Zealand. And so what happened, this locket was actually lost by somebody about 2 months ago. So a lady finds it in the parking lot of a store, and she takes it to police and she turns it over to them. And so what they did was they posted a photo of the item on Facebook, hoping to find its owner. Weeks went by and nothing. In fact, police are starting to lose hope that they wouldn't find the owner of this locket. Well, one day, a man by the name of Cameron told police that it belonged to his mother, and he was able to give a detailed description of the photos inside of the locket, which depicted his mother and father-in-law, or her mother and father-in-law. And so this particular locket had been in the family for a really long time, and I guess she

They lost the locket while en route to her 90th birthday party, and she didn't realize that it was gone until she got back home, and of course, she was pretty upset about it, but eventually, they were able to reunite the locket with the lady, which is just so fantastic, because if you've ever lost anything of value or something that was just priceless, it doesn't even have to be of great value, just priceless to you, it's one of the worst feelings in the world. And then to have been reunited with this locket, pretty awesome. Riley Green, Change My Mind.

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5: Here's a traffic update for Ottawa and the Valley. Very heavy right now, west on the Queensway from Bronson heading towards Woodruff. Eastbound and now from the 416 heading towards Woodruff. Southbound right now on Riverside heading towards Hunt Club. Eastbound Hunt Club at Prince of Wales. Westbound Hunt Club right now at Riverside, Woodruff, and heading towards Green Bank. 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

coming up between 5 and 6. It's your next opportunity to be boots bound. That's right. Your next chance to win tickets for you and three friends, plus camping and parking. Boots and Hearts is back August 7th to the 9th. The chicks are going to be there. Tucker Wetmore, Brett Kissel, Dasha, and you. Yes, you could be there. Your chance to win happens between 5 and 6. Good luck. Cody Johnson, The Fall.

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1: Just one more sleep to go until the long weekend. That's right. One more day of work, and then that long weekend is here. Unless you took tomorrow off, and then you get an extra long weekend, well, then you're going to have some people that are going to be just a little jealous. Let's get to our Quitting Time song of the day. Chris Young and Kane Brown, Famous Friends.

Your cat could be the perfect stress relief. Hello, you're with Monica. I need to work on my purr, but I won't do that now because that would be just annoying. Listen, I know my limits. If you're the type of person who always finds yourself petting a cat, science actually says that there's a reason for this. People who feel emotions more intensely are specifically drawn to cats for comfort. So when they did this research, they found that people that were highly emotional were more likely to seek out cat-based stress relief with cats compared to dogs. And if you're wondering why this is, well, cats are calmer. They're low demand and quiet, at least for the most part. So just a few minutes of petting a cat can actually lower stress hormones and then also create that sense of emotional reset. Now, let's not downplay the role that dogs also do play, because they are important as well. And they do get most of the therapy spotlight, but cats might just actually be better for people who just need a little bit more chill in their life. Still to come this hour, your chance to win your way to Boots and Hearts. Yeah, you could be Boots bound. Keep listening. It could be happening at any moment. Your chance to win tickets for you, three friends, plus camping and parking for the weekend. Shaboozy and Jelly Roll. Amen.

0: waste anybody's time. Let's just get down to business.
1: You could be Boots Bound.
0: That's right. You and three friends could be Boots Bound. This is your opportunity to win. Text the word boots to 269-269. I could be calling you to let you know that you're a finalist. Robin and PJ are going to make the grand prize draw announcement this coming Tuesday. It could be you. Tickets for you and three friends, plus camping and parking. Text boots to 269-269.

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1: Here's a traffic update for Ottawa and the Valley. Seeing slowdowns right now eastbound on the Queensway from the 416 heading towards Woodruff, and then again from Parkdale heading towards Metcalf. We do have some delays eastbound on the 174 from the split heading towards Jeanne d'Arc. Westbound is very heavy right now at the moment from Bronson heading towards Woodruff, and we do have some delays westbound on Baseline at Greenbank. Get your rollers ready. 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I'm Jamie Montgomery with Country 101 Traffic.
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3: Country 101.1 weather for Ottawa and the Valley. Today, cloudy. There is still a chance of some showers. I don't know if we're going to hit our high of 15, but never say never. Tonight, cloudy with a chance of some showers throughout the evening and a low of 8. Tomorrow, mainly cloudy. Some showers in the morning, but it should clear by the afternoon and a high of 20. Currently, it's 12.
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1: Yes, this is your chance to win tickets for Boots and Hearts. Not just tickets, but it's for you and three friends, plus camping and parking for the entire weekend. I have Lori on the phone right now. Lori, I'm just calling to let you know that you're one of our finalists and that you could be Boots Bound August 7th to the 9th.
2: Oh, good.
1: Lori, Robin and PJ could be calling out your name on Tuesday morning. Have you been to Boots and Hearts before?
2: No, but my kids have.
1: And I'm sure your kids had a great time when they were there.
2: Yep.
1: So would you be taking your kids if you win, or are you going to take some other people with you?
2: No, if I win, I'll probably say, here you go, go have fun, guys.
1: Okay, so you won't even go. You're just going to hand over the prize to them.
2: You got it.

0: daughter.
1: Oh, wow. Okay, well, I hope they treat you well, Lori. I hope they treat you well.
0: They do.
1: Okay, awesome. That's what I want to hear. Well, congratulations. You're one of our finalists, and you could be Boots Bound, or I should say your kids could be Boots Bound.
0: All right. Thank you.
1: You're welcome. Your next opportunity to win happens tomorrow morning with Robin and PJ.

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6: Here's a traffic update for Ottawa and the Valley. Slowdowns right now west on the Queensway, basically from Bronson heading towards Woodruff. Eastbound now from the 416 to Woodruff. And then on the 174, we do have some delays right now from the split to Blair and then again at Montreal Road. Slowdowns right now westbound on Hunt Club heading towards Riverside at the moment. 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I'm Jamie Montgomery with Country 101.1 Traffic.
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You could be boots bound. Lori is our most recent finalist this hour. Your next opportunity to win happens tomorrow, and it can happen between 7 and 8 with Robin and PJ. Don't forget, at 10, 2, and 5, it doesn't necessarily happen at the top of the hour. It can happen in the middle of the hour. It can happen towards the end of the hour. You just need to be listening for your chance to win tickets for you and three friends. Whoever it is that you're going to take, maybe you want to start making that list now just in case you become one of our finalists. We're also going to take care of the camping and the parking as well. It is going to be one heck of a weekend, and you will get to be there to see acts like The Chicks, Tucker Wetmore, Brett Kissel, Rascal Flatts, and more. So your next chance to win happens between 7 and 8 tomorrow morning.

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2: I am so happy that you're hanging out with me on Country Nights because we have a very special co-host that's going to be joining the show in just a few minutes. In studio today, we have Jackson Dean. We're going to talk all about his brand new album, about him being a pirate, him growing up, and his Grand Ole Opry show just a little while ago. That's all coming up in just a few minutes. But first, Sully Burrows kicking us off with Put It On Me on Country Nights.

0: Jackson Dean, welcome into Country Nights. I'm so excited that you're here.
1: Thanks so much for having me. Happy to be here.
0: Jackson, you've got a new album out called Magnolia Sage. Tell me what you want people to take from this album, what you hope they see in this album.
1: I hope they see the other side of me. You know, the green broken on the back of my dreams are pretty intense. This is a little laid back. I mean, you've still got energy, but a little less intense and a little bit easier on you. Which is such new territory for me, because usually I just want to get up there and ride the adrenaline until it's done, you know.
0: Yeah,
1: but you gotta do
0: get a little
1: that.
0: Yeehaw going.
1: Yeah, but this took some control and restraint to make these songs what they are, and
0: yeah.
1: It's really some new territory for me.
0: Before we dive further into the new territory, Jackson, why don't you introduce this next song from Old Territory? That's one of the first ones we heard from you, right?
1: Y'all should know this one, hopefully. This one took me around the world the first time. It's about getting up out of Dodge. Here you go. This is Don't Come Looking.

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1: Please welcome Pete Brown.
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1: Here's a traffic update for Ottawa and the Valley. Slowdowns right now west on the Queensway, basically from Bronson heading towards Woodruff. Eastbound now from the 416 to Woodruff. And then on the 174, we do have some delays right now from the split to Blair and then again at Montreal Road. Slowdowns right now westbound on Hunt Club heading towards Riverside at the moment. 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

0: We got Jackson Dean co-hosting Country Nights. I'm so excited that you're here, Jackson. Growing up and like becoming who you are, how would you describe yourself as a kid or like a teen? Because I know we've talked in the past being a pirate on a boat. We've talked about a couple different things, but how would you describe yourself like coming into your own? It's a loaded question.
1: No, I was the kid. I was the kid that was always trying to make a stick into some sort of sword or something. Yes, I was a pirate for a minute for the summer. I've done a whole wide range of things. That kid was fearless, you know.
0: Yeah.
1: Still am. Still have him in me, you know. Just a little bit more even-headed now, I guess.
0: Yeah.
1: Yeah.
0: Let's throw on some of your music, Jackson. I think we should put on Fearless, and then when we get back, we'll have more time with Jackson Dean, my co-host on tonight's Country Nights.

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1: Hey, this is Megan Patrick, and this is my new song, Safe Place to Break.
2: I think a lot of men think that what women want is really complicated, but I think what a woman truly wants is

0: Jackson Dean, co-hosting Country Nights. I always love chatting with you, Jackson. You're always up to something pretty interesting. For example, you were just at the Opry not too long ago. I know it's not your first time, but what was it like?
1: Yeah, it's big times for the Opry right now. Yeah. And it's always awesome to get to step in that circle. I haven't taken a minute stepping into it since the first time, which, you know, you just circle and just like, all right, here we go. You know, I don't really step out there for sound check and all that.

0: One that we did the last time is called Tennessee Moon, and it's really, really, really fun. It's a standard. It could have been like written in the 40s or something.
1: Yeah.
0: But it sounds really, really old. Doing it with that many people on the stage, I think there's like 13 members of the Opry band, you know, including the BGVs. So that's like 15 people on stage. It's a lot of fun.
1: Right now, let's throw on Heavens to Betsy. I absolutely love this song, Jackson. It's right here on Country Nights. And coming up in a few minutes, we have some more. I have some more questions for you, Jackson. So don't go anywhere.

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2: Here's a traffic update for Ottawa and the Valley. We do have a collision on Hunt Club westbound at Uplands in the left turn lane. Tow truck is on the scene, so should be clearing fairly soon. Still dealing with those delays west on the Queensway, basically from Kirkwood heading towards Woodruff. Eastbound slowdowns right now at Green Bank. Light activity on the 174 as well as C-416. 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Conditions and app. I'm Jamie Montgomery with Country 101 Traffic.
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0: Sam McDade on Country Nights. I'm joined by Jackson Dean, my co-host for the show this evening. And I'm so stoked that you're here. You got this new killer album called Magnolia Sage. And on the album, like, there's a lot of great hits. So I'm wondering, did anything get left on the cutting room floor? Was there anything that didn't make it onto the record, didn't make the cut?
1: There was a couple prospects that we were like, yeah, but these ones, you know. I feel really good about this little batch here of what we did do. But there were some prospects that, you know.
0: Maybe save it for later.
1: Exactly. There was one of these in here, Something Easy, was actually written before any of this started. And just never really fit on any of the other stuff and didn't really have what that song was in my life at the time. And then I met my Shannon, Shoshana. And I was like, this is exactly what this song is about, like, in my hands right now.
0: Yeah.
1: It just felt so right. And it was a demo for a long time. And then just, like, once we put actual drums and, like, actual band on it, it was like, oh, my gosh, so fun. This is why we saved it. You know?
0: And would you say that, is it, like, fair to say that maybe the album was kind of created around that song since you had it first?
1: It wasn't on the deck, the first session,
0: really?
1: When we had, you know, we did this in like three different sessions because of my schedule and being gone so much, and it wasn't on deck. And then we were like looking for a few other things and we were like, oh my God, that's still there. You know, we had pitched it, publishers go and take it and stuff. And,
0: yeah.
1: I based this record, you know, off of my muse, which is my life and Shannon, and it's made for other people to see theirs in those songs and see themselves in it, which I think is the whole point of music.
0: When it comes to sharing your music, like before you put it out, is Shannon somebody that you're gonna play it for and get the opinion of, or are you a little nervous to get her opinion of it?
1: It's always a constant work in progress until it's like, okay, they're shipping off.

0: mastering. So it's like, it is fun showing people stuff and having them be like, yeah, I like the mids in there, you know. But no, she loves it. She loves it. But I kept a lot of this close to the vest until it was at a point of, you know. Yeah. Just to get it to a point to where you can play it for somebody is a lot. You know?
1: Yeah.
0: But yeah.
1: All right, we're going to take a quick musical break. And when we get back in a few minutes, Jackson, Dean, I got a few more questions for you. So stay with us.

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Are you in or out, baby, I can't tell. Did I see those blue eyes giving me the green light? Tell me, girl, am I reading this right? I know it sounds like a pickup line. Standing over here all by ourselves, and you ain't looking to no one else.

0: Jackson Dean, co-hosting Country Nights. Hey, it's Sam McDade. Jackson, I'm so happy that you're here to discuss your new album, Magnolia Sage, with us, because we're getting to see kind of inside your brain firsthand of, you know, this new era of life you're in and where this music is coming from, this like level-headedness, maturity that you're talking about. When it comes to touring, because I know you can get rowdy on stage, I want to know what fans are in for in this new era of your life when performing this album.
1: Yeah, these are some numbers, and like the energy is still up top. Like, yes, it's the love record, but like there's so many moments that have been created from these songs for a live set that are like really awesome. And we've taken them further than just the record, which we always have done, you know. But it's still a lot of high energy. These are some really tight numbers.
0: Yeah.
1: So like I was saying earlier, it's some restraint, you know, but we're still all in, you know, which is fun. Now we get to play with control instead of just.
0: Yeah. We still want to see a little act.
1: Oh yeah, it's still there. We get rocking, but like there's so much. There's so many songs that we want to play, and they're like, there's things that those songs get to and get, you know.
0: Yeah.
1: One stage and then the next stage, and, you know. Before you know it, you're running, you know. And, it's a very, very, very, very exciting set.
0: Whenever I get to talk to you, I still to this day think, like, the first thing I think of is, like, here's Johnny, because you told me your full name. So when you went, like, wow, I was like, here's Johnny coming out.
1: Here's the Dean.
0: Yeah. Okay, we'll wrap it up with a silly one. You know, if you could look at all your musical heroes, if there was somebody that you could duet with or create some work with in the future, who would that be for you?
1: I always say, because the first person pops in my mind is Robert Plant.
0: Okay. That's cool.
1: I mean, all of Zeppelin, all the solo stuff. Like,
0: what's your favorite song?
1: Fortune Teller.
0: Okay, that's cool. Yeah.
1: Fortune Teller.
0: I can see that.
1: That's not a Zeppelin song, but like, that's him, you know.
0: Yeah.
1: And When the Levee Breaks is just like the ultimate.
0: It's so cool.
1: It's the ultimate. Like, so many. Many bands have just based their entire thing about that song, you know what I mean?
0: You're coming up for your encore, it's like, do-do-do-do-do-do.
1: Yeah, no, it's crazy. We always wanted to cover it, but we're just like...
0: It's a monster.
1: It's a monster.
0: Yeah. Maybe we'll see something in the future. Jackson Dean, thanks so much for hanging out with us on Country Nights, eh?
1: Absolutely. Thanks so much for having me.

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Load a truck up, hit the dirt road. Jump the barbed wire, spread the word. Light the bonfire and call the girls. King in the can and the Marlboro man. Jack and Jim were a few good men. Where you learn how to kiss and cuss and fight too. 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

0: 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This one took me around the world the first time. It's about getting up out of Dodge. Here you go. This is Don't Come Looking.
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Why? How did I get so L-U-C-K-Y? How did I?

on The Voice as the newest coach is Riley Green. That was news this week. I hope he does a performance while he's there. This is called Change My Mind from Riley Green himself, and it's on Country Nights.

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